0: the gods of justice, whose power is exalted above the firmament of thought, to whose hands the sun is a sword and the moon a sword. I am the servant of the same your God, true worshipper of the highest.
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What's so confusing? Just

0: 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Yeah.
1: 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We're Halloween.
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This is a nightmare where no one fights fair. I get the same stare, don't risk thinking. We're barely human, we self-abuse and what's so confusing?